0: Whoops.
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2: Not even that tea party. 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The tea party Grandma Rachel gives every Monday on Phoenix Radio. She believes that a tea party should be a quiet place where friends gather for good food and polite conversation. So get in touch with her, and she'll let everyone know what's on your mind. In the 6 and a half segment, she plays 6 songs that are connected in some strange way. Try to figure out what's on her mind and guess the connection. So remember, you have a standing invitation to Grandma's Tea Party every Monday at 6 p.m. UK time, 1 p.m. Eastern, on Phoenix Radio.

Sometimes it's nice to have a place to chill out with friends, particularly when the weekend's coming. If you're looking for a place like that, you'll find it every Friday at the Phoenix Radio Wine Bar, hosted by Rachel Work. She'll serve your favorite wine, including a flight of red, white, and rosé every week. You can even buy the House of Flight by requesting a set of three songs with red, white, and rose in the titles. If wine isn't your thing, that's okay. Rachel is sure to have something you like. She's always willing to take requests as well. The Wine Bar is a great place to chat with friends and listen to wonderful music. So stop by, relax, and get ready for the weekend at the Wine Bar every Friday at 6 p.m. UK time, which is usually 1 p.m. Eastern, only on Phoenix Radio.

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And we will also have a star of the week in each and every show. 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

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And we will also have a Star of the Week in each and every show. 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

afternoons Monday through Thursday here at Phoenix Radio are filled with a delightful mix of music, features and presenters. Rhonda, Herbie and Rob will be your hosts. They'll bring you some number ones, some gentle tunes and some musical memories to help you through 3 hours from 1 to 4 p.m. UK time. 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
1: It's a Chicken here with you every Saturday morning at 10 UK, 5 US Eastern, with 60s and 70s Saturday. 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

Well, I hear I sit a high getting ideas. Ain't nothing but a fool to live like this. Out all night and running wild. Woman sitting home with a month old child. Dang me, dang me. They ought to take a rope and hang me high from the highest tree. Woman, would you weep for me? 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

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Spent the groceries and half the rent, like $14.27. So dang me, dang me, they ought to take a rope and hang me high from the highest tree. Woman, would you weep for me?

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Then make sure you're waking up with Cara in the Morning every weekday from 7 a.m. UK time on Phoenix Radio. 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

everybody. I'm Amanda, and I'm here to tell you about Amanda's Monday Mashup. 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

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So that's Disco Decades with me, Adrian Picton, Saturdays 8 to 11 p.m. UK time, that's 3 till 6 US Eastern on Phoenix Radio.

Hi, Kevin Russell here, dropping into your listening device to tell you all about my show, Flashback Gold, which you can hear every Tuesday at 7 p.m. UK time. That's 2 p.m. US Eastern for 2 hours. I play familiar songs from different decades, including the odd current track or two. I also include some of those lesser-known tracks that those other radio stations have completely forgotten about. There are all sorts of different features which I mix up each week, but the Motown Triple Play is one feature that is absolutely guaranteed in every show. I present the Flashback Gold Beatles shows 3 times a year in April and August, and the All Request show in December, where you get to choose those Beatles and solo Beatles songs. So, why not make it a date every week and join me, Kevin Russell, for Flashback Gold right here on Phoenix Radio.

0: Hello, everyone. This is your Action News reporter with all the news that is news across the nation on the scene at the supermarket. There seems to have been some disturbance here. Pardon me, sir. Did you see what happened?
1: Yeah, I did. I was standing over by the tomatoes, and here he come, running through the pole beans, through the fruits and vegetables, naked as a jaybird. And I hollered over to Ethel. I said, "Don't look, Ethel." And it's too late. She'd already been incensed.
2: Here he comes.

0: This is your Action News reporter once again, and we're here at the gas station. Pardon me, sir, did you see what happened?
1: Yeah, Dave. I was just in here getting my cars checked, and he disappeared out of the traffic. Just come streaking around the grease right there. Didn't have nothing on but a smile. I looked in there, and Ethel was getting her cold drink. I hollered, "Don't look, Ethel!" And it's too late. She'd already been mooned. Flashed her right there in front of the shop or so.
2: He ain't rude.
1: Boogity, boogity.
2: He ain't rude.

0: Once again, your Action News reporter in the booth at the gym covering the disturbance at the basketball playoff. Pardon me, sir. Did you see what happened?
1: Yeah, deep. Hey, Tom, I was just going down there to get Ethel a snow cone. Here he come, right out of the cheap seats. Dribbling. Right down the middle of the court. Didn't have on nothing but his heels. Made a hook shot and got out through the concession stand. I hollered up at Ethel. I said, "Don't look, Ethel!" And it was too late. She'd already got a free shot. Grandstand. Right there in front of the home page.
2: What is they calling the street?
0: Here it comes again. Who's that with it? Ethel. Is that you, Ethel?
2: He's just as proud as he can be.
0: What do you think you're doing?
2: Listen to me. He gonna give us
0: a key. You get your cones on.
2: What is they calling the street?

This ain't no disco. We do that on a Saturday night. It ain't no country club either. This is the Tuesday Music Club. The Tuesday Music Club is a place where you can relax and talk to friends about music or whatever's on your mind and request almost anything you like from our jukebox. We'll also have a featured album and lots of other features to keep you entertained, including the Missing Words competition, the same old song, and the twisted lyric. So why not join me, Adrian Picton, on Phoenix Radio 4 till 7 UK time, that's 11 till 2 US Eastern, for the Tuesday Music Club.

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1: A couple and their teenage daughter have died after getting into difficulty off the Sussex coast. Emergency services were seen in Shoreham-by-Sea near the RNLI station yesterday afternoon. Sussex Police Chief Superintendent James Collis says the force believe the family entered the water from land for a swim.
2: Tragically, despite the best efforts of paramedics, three people, a man, a woman and a teenage girl, were sadly confirmed deceased. A younger girl has been taken to hospital and is in critical condition.
1: Prime Minister Andy Burnham has pledged to get everyone sleeping rough in England off the streets for Christmas. Lucy Gormanley has more.
3: The government is committing £102 million for immediate support this winter to combat homelessness. That's on top of the £340 million announced last month. Rough sleeping reached a record high last year, with just under 5,000 people counted on the streets. Charities have welcomed the move, but opposition parties say there's not enough detail on how the pledge will be delivered.
1: The latest UK inflation figures are being released later today, with the rate expected to climb. Economists predict consumer prices index inflation reached 2.9% in July, compared with 2.6% in June. Rising energy costs are expected to contribute to the increase, while the impact of extreme summer heat on food prices is also being watched. Anti-Muslim hate and prejudice in London is going up at an alarming rate. Talmama, the organisation who gathered the stats, say the number of reports in the first half of the year has surpassed the total count for 2023. Their spokesperson's Iman Atta.
4: We would like action from government. We just don't want messages that kind of say that we condemn this type of hatred and we condemn that type of hatred. We would like action.
1: And cash doesn't seem to be king anymore. Notes and coins are only expected to make up 4% of payments by 2035, according to UK Finance. That's the latest from Radio News Hub. I'm Ben Monse.
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7: Phoenix weather.
1: A mix of sunshine and showers today. Rain will soon clear from the far southeast of England while gradually easing across northern Scotland. Thunder and hail possible in the north, highs of 24 degrees.
0: Good morning. Cara's here to ease you gently into the day with great music, good company, and a calm, cozy start while the rest of the world is still waking up.

Hello. How are you? 7 minutes past seven. Avicii and Wake Me Up starts us off this morning on Cara in the Morning on Phoenix Radio. And as always, it's fabulous to have your company. Thank you for being here. Coming up, all the usual things. And the triple is all about moving today and home because it is National Moving Day. This is Emma Bunting. What took you so long?

hunting and what took you so long? I've got no idea. You've been sleeping again, haven't you? Your alarm's gone off and you're still in bed, aren't you? I don't know. It's not good enough, you know.

0: Gabrielle and Dreams, and we've got a grumpy Terry on our hands because he was saying just this morning, I'm always the first to say good morning to you, aren't I? Well, no, not this morning you're not. Coral and Elvin beat you. And then I go and steal one of his songs from his playlist. Oh, that's a shame, isn't it?
1: Come on,

0: couple and their teenage daughter have died after getting into difficulty off the Sussex coast. Sussex Police Chief Superintendent James Collis says the force believe the family entered the water from land for a swim.
1: Tragically, despite the best efforts of paramedics, three people, a man, a woman, and a teenage girl, were sadly confirmed deceased. A younger girl has been taken to hospital and is in critical condition.
0: Prime Minister Andy Burnham has pledged to get everyone sleeping rough in England off the streets for Christmas. The government is committing £102 million for immediate support this winter to combat homelessness. That's on top of the £340 million announced last month. The latest UK inflation figures are being released later today, with the rate expected to climb. Rising energy costs are expected to contribute to the increase. And cash doesn't seem to be king anymore. Notes and coins are only expected to make up 4% of payments by 2035, according to UK Finance. From Radio News Hub, I'm Ben Monse.
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4: Phoenix. Weather.
0: A mix of sunshine and showers today. Rain will soon clear from the far southeast of England while gradually easing across northern Scotland. Thunder and hail possible in the north. Highs of 24 degrees.

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1: Wake up and turn her on. It's Cara in the morning.

Good morning, Arthur Turner. How are you? Good morning, Jonty the dog. Jonty, have you had your breakfast yet? Has Daddy fed you? Has he? If he hasn't, start getting on his case. Hi to Coral and Elvine, lovely to have you here. And also Carol and Alex Shannon, thank you very much for your email. And hello to Mr. Bear. A grumpy Mr. Bear, because apparently I stole songs from his playlist. Coral and Elvine beat him to say good morning to me. You need to get out the other side of the bed, you do. It's 22 minutes to 8 with Slade.

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1: 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EastEnders 7.30 on BBC One. And Inside the Langham, Britain's first grand hotel on ITV Two. Fake or Fortune, What Happened Next, 8 o'clock on BBC One. And Digging for Britain on BBC Two. 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And Celebrity MasterChef is on BBC One at 9. Murder Trial, Death of a Dog Walker, BBC Two. Professor T, ITV1. 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And Outback Murder Highway on Channel 4 is at 10. A&E Crash Scene Emergency is on 5.

Tony Bus, I Can't Let Maggie Go. And before that, it was the Archies, Sugar Sugar. Good morning to Rob and Anna. Rob says, good morning, Cara. Anna and I are listening. Good morning, everyone else. I hope you all have a good day. Thank you very much, Rob, and you too.

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1: A couple and their teenage daughter have died after getting into difficulty in the water off Shoreham-by-Sea in West Sussex. Sussex Police Chief Superintendent James Collis says the force believes the family entered the water for a swim.
2: I know this incident will have had a profound effect on the community, and inquiries are ongoing alongside our partners to understand the full details. At this point, we believe all four entered the water from the land for a swim and sadly got into difficulty.
1: A younger girl remains in critical condition in hospital. The Prime Minister says the government will launch a national drive to offer every rough sleeper a route off the streets by Christmas. Lucy Gormanley has the details.
3: Andy Burnham has pledged to get everyone in for Christmas and says the approach will repeat the everyone in scheme used during the coronavirus pandemic. An extra £102 million is being made available on top of £340 million announced last month, with funding targeted at areas facing the greatest homelessness pressures. Charities say the announcement is a strong start, while critics have questioned the lack of a deadline and detailed delivery plan.
1: The rate of consumer prices index inflation rose to 2.9% in July, the Office for National Statistics said. The rate's up from a 15-month low of 2.6% in June and is the highest rate since March. Experts say higher energy prices are contributing to the increase. It comes amid fears the summer's record heat waves may also start putting pressure on food costs. Showers will be bringing some much-needed rain to parts of the UK today, but the Met Office says it won't end drought conditions overnight. Rain will spread further south tomorrow, but forecasters say it'll be hit and miss before drier weather returns at the weekend. More than 27 million people in England are now under hosepipe restrictions. And air quality improvements in London's ultra-low emission zone has been linked to improved lung growth in children. That's according to a study led by a group of scientists at Queen Mary University of London. From Radio News Hub, I'm Ben Monte.
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1: A mix of sunshine and showers today. Rain will soon clear from the far southeast of England while gradually easing across northern Scotland. Thunder and hail possible in the north, highs of 24 degrees.
0: Good morning. For breakfast this morning, Cara will be dishing up a fabulous feast of fun, frivolity, first-rate music, and, if there's time, a slice of seriousness too. 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
5: 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It can be all 60s, it can be all 70s, it can be half of each. And the same goes for the 80s and 90s as well. The voting is open now, but we'll close on Monday the 24th of August at 10 a.m. UK time. The Phoenix Radio Top 100s from the 60s, 70s and the 80s and the 90s. 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
0: Settle in, breathe, and let the morning unfold with us. Because no one has more fun on the radio in the mornings than we do.

Edward Sharp and the Magnetic Zeros with Home. Good morning if you've just joined, welcome along. It's Cara in the morning here on Phoenix Radio and it's fabulous to have your company. Hi to Carol, getting ready for work with possibly low to no water pressure. You might be a bit smelly in that office today, Carol, but hopefully not. It will last long enough for you to have a lovely warm shower. Ace of Base, all that she wants on the way. And then it's time to take a quick look at what's happening in the papers today.

0: Time to take a look at what's in the papers with Cara.
1: The Daily Mirror, Camilla's anguish over King's cancer. The Daily Mail says three from same family drown in tragedy at seaside. The Times, power shift puts growth in hands of Number 10 North. And the Metro, Prime Minister sticks to his drones as Vlad plots revenge. The Eye, no rough sleeper, still on streets by the end of 2026, pledges Rayner.

The Jam, a town called Malice. Mrs. Hartland, hello, how are you? Buffy's here. Yeah, she is. I know, it's unusual, isn't it? Yeah, but she is. I can't type back to you, Buffy, because I'm holding a poodle. He wanted to have a cuddle, so he climbed up on my knee, and I'm holding him because I can't really sort of leave him on my lap on the at the desk because he'll slide off. So there you are, but I will type to you in a minute. Thank you very much for your telegram message. It's lovely to have you here.

0: Three people from the same family have died after getting into difficulty off the Sussex coast yesterday afternoon.
1: Our partners in His Majesty's Coast Guard have completed an extensive search of the water, and we are not searching for anyone else.
0: That's Sussex Police Chief Superintendent James Collis. He says the force believe they entered the water from land for a swim. A younger girl from the same family is in a critical condition in hospital. Prime Minister Andy Burnham has pledged to get everyone sleeping rough in England off the streets for Christmas. The government is committing £102 million for immediate support this winter to combat homelessness. That's on top of the £340 million announced last month. The rate of consumer prices index inflation rose to 2.9% in July from 2.6% in June, according to the Office for National Statistics. The rate's up from a 15-month low of 2.6% in June. And showers are bringing some much-needed rain to parts of the UK today, but the Met Office says it won't end drought conditions overnight. From Radio News Hub, I'm Ben Monte.
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4: Phoenix. Weather.
0: A mix of sunshine and showers today. Rain will soon clear from the far southeast of England while gradually easing across northern Scotland. Thunder and hail possible in the north. Highs of 24 degrees.

0: afternoons, Monday through Thursday, here at Phoenix Radio, are filled with a delightful mix of music, features, and presenters. Rhonda, Herbie, and Rob will be your hosts. They'll bring you some number ones, some gentle tunes, and some musical memories to help you through 3 hours from 1 to 4 p.m. UK time. 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
0: The British singer Billy J. Kramer, who had a number one single in 1964 with Little Children, is 83 today.

Billy J. Kramer, 83 today, and Ian Gillan, English singer with Deep Purple, who had a 1970 UK number 2 with Black Knight, 81 today. Get that. Oh, sorry, I've lost the window now. That's what you get for not concentrating and cuddling the dog, right?

0: deep purple smoke on the water because Ian Gillan celebrates his birthday today. So does the former American president, Bill Clinton, and the American actor, Gerald McCraney. Jenny Bond, the British journalist, host of Cash in the Attic, and the Great British Menu celebrates her birthday today. She was also BBC's Royal Correspondent, 76 today. And John Deacon, the English bassist with Queen. He is 75. They are our birthday double play today. A Kind of Magic and Crazy Little Thing Called Love on the way for you.
1: It's a kind of magic.

John Deacon, bass player with Queen, celebrates his birthday today, as does Joey Tempest. If you didn't know who he is the Swedish singer with Europe who had a number one in 1986 with The Final Countdown. Probably the best record of all time. Really? Come on. Anyway, he's 63 today, and I tell you about this because in 1986, that song might be one that you put in your chart. You literally have 6 days to do it. And honestly, the sooner that you do it, the more you'd be doing me a favour, because I have to enter all the data into the massive chart compiling computer thingamabob and then press the relevant buttons and it goes and does its thing and rattles and shakes and hums and you know, does all that. And then at the other end, there's a chart. Ah, you thought a lot of thought and effort went into this, didn't you? All right, maybe I'm playing it down a bit and it does. But the point being that the sooner you put your entries in, the bigger favour you would be doing me. And you owe me nothing, I know. But you'd save me so much work. Come on, put your charts in. Do it today, please.

Christina Perry, the American singer-songwriter. So You Think You Can Dance is one of her songs, isn't it? 40 she is today, and the last two go to her.

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1: Three people from the same family have died after getting into difficulty off the Sussex coast yesterday afternoon.
2: Our partners in His Majesty's Coast Guard have completed an extensive search of the water, and we are not searching for anyone else. Anyone with any information that could assist in our inquiries are asked to contact us online or 101.
1: That's Sussex Police Chief Superintendent James Collis. He says the force believe they entered the water from land for a swim. A younger girl from the same family is in a critical condition in hospital. Prime Minister Andy Burnham has pledged to get everyone sleeping rough in England off the streets for Christmas. Lucy Gormanley has more.
3: The government is committing £102 million for immediate support this winter to combat homelessness. That's on top of the £340 million announced last month. Rough sleeping reached a record high last year, with just under 5,000 people counted on the streets. Charities have welcomed the move, but opposition parties say there's not enough detail on how the pledge will be delivered.
1: UK inflation has risen to its highest level since March, after soaring energy prices pushed the rate up to 2.9% in July. The Office for National Statistics says inflation was 2.6% in June. The rise follows a 13% increase in the energy price cap, adding more than £200 to the average annual household bill. The UK will get its first meaningful rain for a long time, according to the Met Office, but it warns it's not going to solve the drought situation overnight. It follows a summer of heatwaves and dry weather, which have left many areas facing water shortages. The Met Office says it'll be a very showery day across the UK, but that the rain will be hit and miss from place to place. And Formula One driver Lewis Hamilton has confirmed his relationship with Kim Kardashian in pictures on Instagram. The media personality was seen supporting Lewis at the Monaco Grand Prix. That's the latest from Radio News Hub. I'm Ben Monte.
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1: Weather. A mix of sunshine and showers today. Rain will soon clear from the far southeast of England while gradually easing across northern Scotland. Thunder and hail possible in the north, highs of 24 degrees.

0: Hello, this is Terry Casper, and I just dropped in to tell you about a show that you can hear on Phoenix Radio every Tuesday, Wednesday, Thursday and Friday from 10 a.m. UK. That's 5 on the east coast of the States. 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In the first hour, we'll have a top 10 at 10. Could be from either side of the pond. It will be from this time back then. Can you work out where then is? In the second hour of the show, amongst other things, we'll have 3 gentle songs in the coffee break. And the third hour, well, that's all down to you and the songs you fancy listening to. The Selection, Tuesday through Friday from 10 to 1 in the UK, 5 to 8 on the east coast of the States. We'd love to see you.
1: Good morning. Cara's here with your summer breakfast soundtrack. Bright tunes, warm vibes, and that feel-good start that just hits the spot when the sun's already peeking through the curtains. We pick the topic. You choose the tunes. It's the 5 after 9 with Cara in the morning on Phoenix Radio.
2: Seven in 10 Brits say that they are just faking it, figuring it out as they go along. I'm talking about this thing called life, all about learning today, lessons, faking it. And pretending, starting with Freddie Mercury.

Alanis Morissette, you learn. Before that, Freddie Mercury, The Great Pretender. Lessons in Love is the final one of my choices today, and then it's all over to you.

Forecast then, Lessons in Love by Level 42. I'm going to read this to you and then you can decide where we're going with it, okay? I also want to thank those of you who have done your chart, and I'm going to name a few of you just because you had to do it in a roundabout way. Coral and Elvin, thank you very much. Buffy, you've done yours. I know you didn't do it in a roundabout way, but you've told me you've done it, so I'm going to drop you a mention. Kaz, Rob, thank you, both of you. And those of you who have done it, thank you. We do appreciate it. The more people you get involved, share it with your friends, share it with your family, share it with your fellow music lovers. Put it on Facebook, whatever groups you're in, if you're allowed to, pass it over. Let's see what we can make of this chart that's airing next weekend. It says here that more than 7 in 10 Brits admit they are only pretending to have life figured out, and most wing life's biggest moments, a study has revealed. Research of 2,000 people by Samsung suggests 60% of Brits are learning life on the job, yet 74% actually say they're acting like they're not. When asked which major milestones they feel least prepared for, 32% said becoming a parent, 22% said managing finances independently, and 20% of people said starting a new job. Just under 1 in 5, 18% of people admit they're comfortable figuring things out as they go, with the majority, 49%, preferring to plan and adapt when needed. More than half of Brits, 57%, say they switch between different roles or responsibilities at least once or twice a day, raising to two-thirds, 66%, among Gen Z. Oh, come off it. I'm sorry. Once or twice a day? Really? Is that all? You're lucky. Nearly half of the nation say they're balancing family responsibilities, juggling work, and moving between household tasks. Yeah, isn't that just called living? Wow. Anyway, that's where we're on. That's what we're doing. We are talking about learning and adapting and pretending. Oh, if they only switch between tasks twice a day, I tell you what, they are lucky. I've been all sorts of things in the last week. I could bore you with the details, but I won't. Shall we play a song for Terry? I think that's a good idea. Buffy, I've seen yours. Kaz, I've seen your others. And everybody else, I'll get there.

Crosby, Stills, Nash & Young. Teach your children. Great song, isn't it? It's all about learning today, living life, lessons, anything you can think of. People apparently are figuring life as they go along. What's new? Come on, folks. I mean, please. You never know how to be a parent until you are one, right? You never know what your new job's going to be like until you start it. These surveys are getting crazy. Let's play Buffy's Request. Lessons Learned by Tracy Lawrence.

Sorry, Tracy Lawrence and Lessons Learned. I was typing something so I could put a song for Steve in the list and got distracted. So there you are, you see. That's what happens sometimes. We're talking today life lessons, pretending, making it up as you go along. Which, come on, most of us do, don't we? One way or another. Have you really got everything figured out? Maybe you have, and if you have, hats off to you. How about then, when things don't go quite right? Stressed Out by 21 Pilots.

talking about sort of switching tasks. I remember one day last week, I did this. I did my volunteer thing. Then I was a very, very, very rudimentary gas engineer, financial advisor, and recipe finder. You know, that's three jobs. Not to mention the dog care and the housework and everything else you do. And these people are saying that they switch roles twice a day. Do what? Right, let's go for Coral's Choice.

ABBA, When I Kissed the Teacher. Good morning, Lil. Lil enjoyed that one. And coming up, I've got Alexander O'Neill and Fake, because apparently that's what we do. We go through life faking it. You know, we're saying, well, we're not prepared for being a parent. No, that's because you've never done it before. It's one of the hardest things you'll ever do. And 32% of people say they're not prepared to... Okay. You just have to sort of, I don't know, stroke them on the head and go, oh, don't you? Really? Or not? We're talking today about learning, teaching, life lessons, pretending, and making believe. Let's do this then. Fake

to 10. Alexander O'Neill, fake. Know a few of those, don't we? Books Fizz on the way then, The Land of Make-Believe, and Desiree for Kaz with Life.

0: came today, but had to go to visit you. You never know.
1: Oh, that child sounds so cute. All right, Cliff Richard, first lesson in love, suggested by Lil. I hope this is the right version. It looks very short, but then some of Cliff's songs are.

Bless it, it was only little. 149 is how long it was. First Lesson in Love by Cliff Richard and Desiree Life for Kaz.

Desiree and Life. Dido, Life for Rent, and then the last word goes to Terry. Because he likes it that way, and we've got to keep the boss happy now, haven't we? Speaking of which, he is on from 10. He has the selection for you done on his in his way on Wednesdays. It's the top 10, it's the coffee break, and it's your request from 12 till 1. But just with a Terry twist.

Huh? Lil's getting on the rhyming thing. She says, I see what you mean, Phoenix Queen. Right then, last song, last word goes to Mr. Terry Clasper. It's Alvin Stardust, I can't even say it, you see. And pretend, have a great day, everybody. Thank you for tuning in. Fabulous to have your company. Maybe I'll see you same time, same place tomorrow. Pretend.

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1: A couple and their teenage daughter have died after getting into difficulty in the water off Shoreham-by-Sea in West Sussex. Sussex Police Chief Superintendent James Collis says the force believes the family entered the water for a swim.
2: I know this incident will have had a profound effect on the community, and inquiries are ongoing alongside our partners to understand the full details. At this point, we believe all four entered the water from the land for a swim and sadly got into difficulty.
1: A younger girl remains in critical condition in hospital. The Prime Minister says the government will launch a national drive to offer every rough sleeper a route off the streets by Christmas. Lucy Gormanley has the details.
3: Andy Burnham has pledged to get everyone in for Christmas and says the approach will repeat the everyone in scheme used during the coronavirus pandemic. An extra £102 million is being made available on top of £340 million announced last month, with funding targeted at areas facing the greatest homelessness pressures. Charities say the announcement is a strong start, while critics have questioned the lack of a deadline and detailed delivery plan.
1: The rate of consumer prices index inflation rose to 2.9% in July. That's according to the Office for National Statistics. The rate's up from a 15-month low of 2.6% in June and is the highest rate since March. Experts say higher energy prices are contributing to the increase. Air quality improvements in London's ultra-low emission zone has been linked to improved lung growth in children. That's according to a study led by a group of scientists at Queen Mary University of London. They monitored children from 84 primary schools in London and Luton. And the Queen says it was difficult to keep the King's cancer diagnosis a secret before it was announced. Camilla carried out royal duties by visiting a Maggie's Cancer Support Centre in 2024. That was days before Charles's diagnosis was disclosed. That's the latest from Radio News Hub. I'm Ben Monte.
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6: Phoenix weather.
1: A mix of sunshine and showers today. Rain locally heavy, especially in the north, where hail and thunder are possible. It'll gradually ease across northern Scotland. Highs of 24 degrees.
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1: Always makes me feel good, that. Dean Friedman, Aerial, takes us away from Cara in the morning and our 7 o'clock news and brings us into the next 3 hours. It's the Wednesday version of the selection. Tuesdays and Thursdays, it's the Sue Morgan selection. Wednesdays and Fridays, it's me. And Claire Page says, I must be getting old. I forgot you were on selection duty. I said to Claire Page, well, Claire Page, I said, it's a good job I didn't forget, isn't it? Across the show today, all the usual things, like in our first hour, the top 10 at 10, second hour, the coffee break, and the third hour, all about the records you want to hear.

It's the brilliant Arrival and Friends, second up on today's show. Lil's listening in along with Aid, and Lil pronounces that she's not heard that Arrival song in ages. No, me neither. It's a good record though, isn't it? Morning, Lil. Morning, Aid. Thank you for being there. Hi to Claire in the north of France, tuned in about 10 minutes ago. Cara missed you in the 9:05. But, you know, we just understand that people have a life. Welcome, Claire. Thank you so much for listening. Lovely to have you there. Carol and Elvin, who've been tuned in since mad o'clock this morning, are still tuned in, still listening. Gluttons of punishment they are. Morning, ladies. And morning, Grimsby. Hi to Kaz in Birmingham, working away, grafting away, and tuned in to Phoenix Radio. Lovely to have you there. Hope you're doing well. Hi to Coral. I know, I already said hello to Coral. I mean Coral. I mean Carol, that's it. Carol and Alex in Birmingham on the email telling me that they're listening. Good morning to you. Thank you very much for listening. And Cara says, good morning from non-radio land. Yes, it'll be kettle land. And maybe if you've not had time during the show, it might be breakfast land as well. If you're there, you want to tell me you're there, give me a shout. Let me know. Love to say hello to you. Let you know how in a bit. All the usual stuff in the show today. And our top 10 at 10. Well, yesterday, Sue Morgan hoiked us back to the 70s. Where would it be today? And can you work it out? We'll find out after Neil Sedaka.

0: 1, 2, 3, 4. I love songs with those kinds of lyrics. The ones that I can remember. Doobie bop bop, be doo bop, she down down. Yeah, brilliant. Neil Sedaka, right next door to an angel, taking us towards 10:15. On this mixed UK weather day today, a mixture of clouds and sunshine and showers, it's kind of back to normal, really. And about 21 degrees in the north, 25 degrees in the south. And the cricket starts today as well. We've been starved of Test cricket for the past 3 or 4 weeks. First day of the first test in the series between England and Pakistan starting in just under an hour's time. Here's hoping that the sun shines on England and Pakistan and that the promised rain showers across this UK Wednesday stay well away from the cricket ground, if you don't mind. Then, thinking gear at the ready.
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0: 10 records from this time in a year gone by. But can you tell me what the year is? The year when Sly Fox

So this time yesterday we were in the 1970s in the top 10 at 10. But where are we today? 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The suggestion coming from a place where it's not even 4:30 in the morning. Good morning, Rhonda. You're absolutely right about the year we're in. The Owen Sly Fox were at number 10, and Let's Go All The Way. And Motown and Lionel Richie at number 9, but what's the year?

that are in this morning's top 10 at 10. Number 8, Madonna, Papa Don't Preach. And number 9, Lionel Richie, way too energetic for me, first of Wednesday morning, Dancing on the Ceiling. Right, big deep breath. Well done, Claire Page, you got it right. Coral, you've got it right as well. Carol Shannon knows exactly where these records are from. Cara, who's demolishing cheese and thumbs and crumpets, knows exactly where we are too. Morning to Rob Clark, who's here with the 80s hit machine at 4 o'clock today. He knows exactly where we are. Kathy Rose knows exactly where we are. And Lil McCarthy knows too. In other words, the world and its wife. I didn't think this would be that easy. 10 records from this time in the UK way back when. But that's the question. When? Give me a shout if you think you know. Everybody else does, so you probably do too. Brilliant Madonna at number 8. And I bet you haven't heard since the last time you heard it, the song that's out.

0: It Bites. It doesn't really. It's a nice record. Calling All the Heroes, It Bites. And at number 7 in Miss Winnie's Top 10 at 10, Claire says she hasn't heard that song in ages. If you haven't heard that one in ages, wait till I press the button on the next one in just a jiff. But before I do, let me say a very good morning to my friend Paul David, who will be scarpering shortly because he won't be able to resist the cricket. Doesn't start at 11 o'clock, mate, so you've got plenty of time yet. Well done on the text message for guessing the year. That is the year that this morning's top 10 of 10, if you'd like to have a go. Terry at phoenixradio1208.com, which is exactly where Alex the Shannon has written into. Now, we know Carol is absolutely right about the year. What about Alex? Well, he's right as well, so harmony in the Shannon household today, which is nice to know. And a very good morning to Patsy Graham, who's tuned in, and she says, morning sunshine, no guess at the year, but a nice big smiley happy good morning from Patsy Graham. That's what I like to see. Now then, to the record that I don't think you'd have heard in absolutely ages, and a song with a story to tell as well.
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0: Remember Stan Ridgway?

0: And who said the story songs are going out of fashion? Not me, that's for sure. Back in the day, Stan Ridgway, number 6 in this morning's top 10 at 10. That's Camouflage. Claire, as I correctly predicted, not heard it in ages, and Lil enjoying the record as well. And while Stan Ridgway was telling his story at number 6, Detsy tuned in. And I know that Detsy tuned in because Seth has been on and told me. And you know the deal. If I don't say hello quickly, Seth gets it in the neck and I get shouted at too. And we don't want any shouting. Please don't shout. Morning, Detsy. Thank you so much for listening. Hope you're enjoying these records. Hope everybody's enjoying these records. Loads of people know exactly where we are with 5 down. 5 still to go, though, which means 4 to enable you to have a guess. If you'd like to do it, give me a shout. Terry at phoenixradio1208.com is my email address. Privately on the Telegram thing or the text message thing working too. This morning's top 10 at 10. And around the corner, one of those records that back in the day was never off the radio.
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0: Was that one Wayne Wonder? My brain says it was, but I've now time to check. You know how unreliable my brain is. At number 5 in this one, he's top 10 at 10, never off the radio back in the day, Gwen Guthrie. Nothing going on but the rent. Lil says, took me a while to work out what this was. You must remember that record. Claire enjoying the record too. 14 minutes to 11. Next hour, I've got a coffee break halfway through it. I've got some kind of musical coming together. Couple of records to do with a couple of things that happened on this day in history. I've no idea yet. I've not even had a chance to breathe. And the last hour of the show, all about the songs you fancy listening to brighten up your Wednesday. That's on the menu between now and 1 o'clock today when Herbie's here with Afternoon Delight. So our next news at the top of the hour, 4 records to go in this morning's top 10 at 10 with Gwen Guthrie at number 5. And the next song from a telly show that was very prominent back in the day, featuring the Simon May Orchestra and the Nita Dobson. Remember?
1: Number 4.

0: Big Tune, says Sabrina, who's just tuned in. Good morning. Thank you very much for being here. And Lil recalls having that on 12-inch back in the day. That being Peter Cetera. Number three, this time in the UK, in the year that is the year that this morning's top 10 at 10. That's the Glory of Love. And before that, from EastEnders, the Simon May Orchestra, along with Anita Dobson, Anyone Can Fall in Love. All these records on the radio this time back in the day. And here's another of those records that was absolutely never off the radio at number two, Chris Berg's Lady in Red.
1: Never

to the big ballads at numbers 3 and 2 respectively. Peter Cetera, Glory of Love at number 3, and Christa Berg hovering with intent at number 2.

And well done to Kaz, just at the last moment, getting the top 10 at 10 absolutely right. The oven, Sly Fox for number 10, Let's Go All the Way. Lionel Richie at 9, Dancing on the Ceiling. And at 8, it was Madonna's Papa Don't Preach. Number 7 in this morning's year, it was It Bites and Calling All the Heroes. And just outside the top 5 at 6, Stan Ridgway and Camouflage. Into the top 5, they went like this. Number 5, it was that great song from Gwen Guthrie, Ain't Nothing Going On But The Rent. Number 4, Anita Dobson, Anyone Can Fall In Love. Number 3, Peter Cetera, The Glory Of Love. And you've just heard number 2, Christa Berg and The Lady In Red. And taking us to a late 11 o'clock news, the tune that was topping the charts in 1986 from Boris Gardner.

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1: Three people from the same family have died after getting into difficulty off the Sussex coast yesterday afternoon.
2: Our partners in His Majesty's Coast Guard have completed an extensive search of the water, and we are not searching for anyone else. Anyone with any information that could assist in our inquiries are asked to contact us online or 101.
1: That's Sussex Police Chief Superintendent James Collis. He says the force believes the family entered the water from land for a swim. A younger girl from the same family is in a critical condition in hospital. Two teenagers have been arrested on suspicion of murder after the death of an 81-year-old man on Christmas Day. Godfrey Bradford was found dead at a rural property near Cudley in Devon on Christmas Day last year. An 18-year-old man and a 19-year-old woman have been arrested alongside a woman in her 50s. All three suspects have been released on bail. Prime Minister Andy Burnham has pledged to get everyone sleeping rough in England off the streets for Christmas. Lucy Gormanley has more.
3: The government is committing £102 million for immediate support this winter to combat homelessness. That's on top of the £340 million announced last month. Rough sleeping reached a record high last year, with just under 5,000 people counted on the streets. Charities have welcomed the move, but opposition parties say there's not enough detail on how the pledge will be delivered.
1: UK inflation has risen to its highest level since March after soaring energy prices pushed the rate up to 2.9% in July. The Office for National Statistics says inflation was 2.6% in June. The rise follows a 13% increase in the energy price cap, adding more than £200 to the average annual household bill. And the UK's competition watchdog has opened investigations into Trainline, Virgin Atlantic and Red Driving School over concerns customers were not shown the full price up front. It says customers could be entitled to compensation if the companies are found to have broken the law. From Radio News Hub, I'm Ben Monsey.
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5: Phoenix weather.
1: A mix of sunshine and showers today. Rain locally heavy, especially in the north, where hail and thunder are possible. It'll gradually ease across northern Scotland. Highs of 24 degrees.

back in the day when mobile phones had never been heard of. It was party lines, standard landlines or telephone boxes back then. ABBA and Ring Ring, taking us away from our 11 o'clock news, taking us into hour number two of today's selection, and taking us away from this morning's top 10 at 10. If you said 1986, then you were clever clogs. Would I have got it? I think I probably would have got it, actually, yeah. And it was a great year for music, 86 was. And some of those songs, though, were those songs that you listen to and you can't quite place what year they were in. You know the songs really well, but because, you know, you were so busy in the 80s, you know, getting up to no good. I apologise, I tie you with the same brush as me. I shouldn't do that, should I? You kind of, you know, passed you by almost, didn't it? 10 past 11, good morning, this is Terry Clasper. On the wireless till 1 o'clock today, on the day when our Prime Minister in the UK, Andy Burnham, proclaims that by Christmas time, it's his aim to have all homeless people, all people living on the street, not living on the street. The thing is, there are some who want to, which is, you know, beyond the bounds of belief, but it's true, there are. But a good notion, I guess, nevertheless. Inflation's on the way up, but you can't have everything to smile about, can you? And the weather is almost back to normal for the middle of August today. Mixture of sunshine and showers. In the south, about 25 degrees. Here in the north, we've got about 20, 21 degrees. Which, if the sun shines and it's 20, 21 degrees, that means that this afternoon, with a bit of luck, I might be able to sit outside and listen to the cricket. That'd be nice, wouldn't it? And on the Phoenix Radio today, we have Herbie Allen with Afternoon Delight at 1 o'clock. Rob Clark with more tunes like the ones in the top 10 at 10 at 4 as he drives the 80s hit machine. Richard Bartholomew in the jazz chair at 7 tonight with all that jazz. And then it's back to the memories of the 60s at 8 with Rachel Walk. 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

It was the youngest of the Isley Brothers' birthday yesterday, I spotted, and that's a great record. One of those records where back in the day, the 45 had part one on one side and part two on the other. And if you bought the album of that Isley Brothers, which contained that Isley Brothers record, you got part one and two kind of glued together. But Abe remembers that. That lady and the Isley Brothers on the Phoenix Radio at approaching 11:15. So, as usual, Cara has very kindly left the history book lying around, which is quite something to do, because we're broadcasting from different studios at the moment. She's in our Northampton studio, and I'm in our Stoke-on-Trent studio. That'll change next week for a few days, but anyway, she's still somehow managing to leave the history book lying around for me. And whilst the news was on, I was having a dig around about what happened on this day to make it interesting and notable in years gone by. And if we go back to 1988 on this day, then Crazy by Patsy Cline and Elvis Presley's Hound Dog were voted and announced as the most played jukebox records of the past 100 years. So I presume that it was in 1888 today when the jukebox was founded. Crazy by Patsy Cline and Hound Dog by Elvis Presley, most played jukebox record of the past 100 years. But for our musical coming together today, we turn the clock back to this day in 1970, that's why I was getting confused. I couldn't work out why this was here. This might be interesting to some of you who perhaps were watching EastEnders back in the day when we played the Anita Dobson thing. Well, on this day in 1970, it was the 1000th episode of Coronation Street, which was broadcast on ITV. And the character Alan Howard was declared insolvent, and his wife Elsie Tanner warned him not to let it happen again. Happening on this day all the way back in 1970. And on this day in 1978, the Commodores start a 5-week number one in the UK with Three Times a Lady. Huge single. The song, of course, written by Lionel Richie, and he wrote it about what he said were his three loves of his life: his mother, his grandmother, and his wife, hence Once, Twice, Three Times a Lady. But you didn't know that, did you? And the other bit of our musical coming together today takes us back to 1897. And on this day in 1897, the first ever horseless taxi, powered by electricity, went on the road in London. It went into service, and the thing was able to go at a staggering 11 miles per hour. So, had to play the Commodores record, and you'll find out after that which taxi record I plumped it for.

0: Gotta love the giggle.
1: Oh, yeah.
0: Best version of Big Yellow Taxi, says Claire. And you'd be absolutely right about that, in my opinion. Joni Mitchell from way back in the day, Big Yellow Taxi. And the Commodores celebrating a five-week run. Number one on the UK chart, this time in 1978. Once, twice, three times a lady. Written by Lionel Richie. That was our musical coming together today. We'll do another one on the Friday. However, Lil's been on, and Lil said, I was going to suggest that Joni Mitchell song for the taxi bit of the musical coming together. However, for Alan Howard, going insolvent in Coronation Street on this day in 1970, what about this from Simply Red, she says. And this from Simply Red will take us nicely to our coffee break.

0: for Simply Red Boys. Money's too tight to mention. Say that again. No, don't, actually. And Lil suggesting that because on this day, 1970, the 1000th episode of Coronation Street was aired on ITV, and Alan Howard was declared insolvent, and Elsie Tanner said, "Don't let it happen again, Chuck," she said. Those are the days when Coronation Street had some real characters, wasn't it? Don't watch it now. I haven't watched it in absolutely ages. And when I do see a bit of it, you know, like if there's a drama or something that I want to watch after it, it just all seems completely different to me now. I mean, I guess it has to move with the times because it's supposed to be, isn't it, a reflection of reality, a reflection of the world we live in Manchester. But back then, never used to miss an episode, and I carried on watching it pretty dedicatedly till I guess through to the 90s, I suppose, because I was watching it when audio description happened. Although saying that, we all used to follow it perfectly well, didn't we, before the days of audio description, although I think then the narrative was very different to the narrative of the Coronation Street and lots of the telly programmes today. It was possible in the 70s and the 80s to follow stuff without even thinking about audio description. It kind of never occurred to us now. And yet, Cara and I often say when we watch dramas and stuff these days, my goodness me, we couldn't have followed that without audio description. Changing world we live in, eh, everybody? Changing world we live in. 11:30, or thereabouts. Wednesday morning, or thereabouts. And this is little old me on the wireless till 1 o'clock today. Thank you so much for having me on. And good morning to my friends Denise and Dave in Hull. And Denise and Dave in Hull have had a very enjoyable morning because they've been to Farm Foods. And they bought... You're always buying stuff, you two. I'm always buying food. You've been to... Was it? I can't remember it was last Friday. Stocking up the fridge for the weekend. Well, you stocked up the fridge for before the weekend now from Farm Foods. Good on you. And thank you very much indeed for listening. And always nice to have you there. Maybe you would like to have a contemplate about what you'd like to hear this Wednesday morning stroke afternoon in the selection box. It opens up in just about half an hour's time. I'd love to hear from you about the records you'd like me to play. Get your thinking gear on. We'll throw it all into action shortly. And just while I'm talking about records and your choices and that kind of thing, days to go now until the voting closes in our great 60s and 70s and 80s and 90s top 100. Not this weekend, but next weekend, it's on the radio, 29th and 30th of August. And the voting closes on Monday at 10 o'clock. So if, like me, you haven't got round to doing it yet, you and me need to get our fingers out and get it sorted. We'd like from you, please, 10 songs from the 60s and 70s, mixed round in any way you choose. And similarly, 10 songs from the 80s and 90s. 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But don't delay, do it today, as somebody famous once said. Otherwise it'll be all shut and you won't have time to get involved, and we'd hate that. Phoenix Radio, top 100 of the 60s and 70s, top 100 of the 80s and 90s, on the wireless in a couple of weekends time, and just a few days left before the vote closes. So go on, get your thinking gear around it. And Lil's just on the telegram, who says, I remember back in the day when Coronation Street didn't have audio description, and if it ended on a scene that had no dialogue, I used to have to ring someone up and say, "What happened?" Those are the days, weren't they, eh? Right then, three gentle records to play in a moment. And they are very nice and very gentle today. If you've got a coffee or something to hand, or you haven't and you just fancy relaxing, hopefully a record from Cliff Richard, followed by a record from Ben Montagu that you probably haven't heard for ages, and concluded with a beautiful, beautiful tune from Joan Armour Trading. We'll all play in this morning's coffee break, all designed to help you relax, all designed to help you make Wednesday just that little bit more stressless.
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2: This is Herbie Allen inviting you to join me every Sunday from 9 to 10 p.m. UK time, 4 to 5 p.m. US Eastern for the Motown Show. I will have all sorts of Motown for you, from the classic to even today. Artists from the Four Tops, Temptations, Supremes, Jackson 5, solo artists like Lionel Richie, Rick James, DeBarge. We'll also cover more modern artists occasionally, such as Boyz II Men, Erykah Badu, New Edition, and we'll also explore from time to time artists who have covered Motown over the years. If it's Motown, I'm gonna cover it on the Motown Show. In addition to the music, I will also give you information about various artists and what the label was up to during various times. The show is pre-recorded, but that does not mean you cannot send in requests, and I will give out contact information on the air. Every once in a while, I will also have a Motown-related theme as well, so you never know what you're gonna hear. So that's the Motown Show with me, Herbie Allen, every Sunday from 9 to 10 p.m. UK time, 4 to 5 p.m. US Eastern, right here on the Phoenix Radio.

What better way to spend 10 minutes to listening to three gorgeous records like that and filling your face with Jaffa Cakes? Well, I can't think of a better way of doing it, and that's precisely what Sabrina did. Good on you, girl, that's all I can say. The three records in this morning's coffee break: Cliff Richard, Miss United, enjoyed by Sabrina. Love it and always will, she said. Yeah, me too. In the middle, Ben Montague, and a record that was never a hit but was played and still is played quite a lot on Phoenix Radio. That was Haunted. And then from the 70s, and enjoyed by Lil, the brilliant Joan Armour Trading, and the record with that great opening line: I'm not in love, but I opens a persuasion. Great chat up, why not what? Love and affection from Joan Armour Trading, concluding this morning's coffee break. Coral is on the case as far as the selection box is concerned. Thank you for that. I've stuck it in, or at least I will anyway. Thank you for that, Coral. And you can start to get your thinking gear around it too as well, if you like. Lil's got one in there too already. I need the records that you fancy listening to brighten up your Wednesday, and to hopefully fill up my selection box in the next hour and the final hour that I have with you today. Terry of phoenixradio1208.com on the email. Shove your requests in the Telegram group. And just after our next news, I'll get on with the serious business of playing your records for a Wednesday.

More chances to relax with Herbie from about 2:30 today in Afternoon Delight, as he has the Bog Off tunes. And of course, Cara in the morning, every morning, Monday to Friday, about 7:20, have the last minute snuggle. You know what? This radio station just looks after you lot so well, it's untrue.

Dan Hartman, I Can Dream About You. Well, nice to actually get some sleep and be able to dream now the temperatures have gone down to something like normality here in the UK. Are we done with heat waves for this year? Don't look at the radio and ask me questions like that. I don't know, but I was talking to somebody yesterday about the weather, and they said, it's the middle of August now, isn't it? So the summer's probably all done with. I said, don't say that. Get some gorgeous days in September, and knowing the weather we've been having this year, there's probably at least five more heat waves around the corner. Dan Hartman from the 80s and Frankie Valli and the Four Seasons from the 70s.

very favourite Frankie Valli and the Four Seasons 70s songs. Playing on the Phoenix Radio, that's Down the Hall. So next hour, all about you and the records you'd like to hear, but I can't play them if you don't tell me what they are. Terry at phoenixradio1208.com or in the Telegram group or on the text message, whichever way you want to do it, tell me what you'd like to hear. Tell me what will brighten up your Wednesday. I'd love to play them for you. And Lil was talking before about her plans for the weekend, and her and Aid are off to the northwest of the UK. Saturday, they're doing the Coronation Street tour. Make sure you got your walking legs on. It's probably changed now, but Trace did that with my mum back, I guess, in the early 90s. And they came back and said how much walking there was involved in it. Great tour. I got a beer map from there. I've probably still got it somewhere as well. And then on Sunday, they're doing a Beatles tour, which is a coach tour thing around Liverpool. Hope you have a great weekend. And on the subject of Liverpool, so our news at midday, a Liverpool lass who insisted that if she was to record this song, it's writer Burt Bacharach had to come over to the UK and conduct the recording of the song. He wanted her to do it so badly, he did precisely that.

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1: A girl is fighting for her life in hospital after getting into difficulty in water. Three of her family members died after they went into the sea off West Sussex. There was a huge emergency service response to the incident in Shoreham by sea yesterday afternoon. It is thought the four family members went into the water for a swim. Here's Sussex Police Chief Superintendent James Collis.
2: I know this incident will have had a profound effect on the community, and inquiries are ongoing alongside our partners to understand the full details. At this point, we've been all four entered the water from the land for a swim and sadly got into difficulty.
1: Next, the rate of consumer prices index inflation rose to 2.9% in July from 2.6% in June. That's according to the Office for National Statistics. The rate's up from a 15-month low and is the highest rate since March. Experts say higher energy prices are contributing to the increase. The Housing Secretary, Angela Rayner, has defended Andy Burnham's record on tackling rough sleeping in Greater Manchester. Rayner says it's a really difficult thing to do in isolation. It comes as the government pledges to offer a place to stay to every rough sleeper by Christmas. Anti-Muslim hate and prejudice in London is on the rise, monitoring organisation Tell Mama has branded the statistics is collated as alarming, showing a sixfold increase in the yearly totals from 2021 to 2025. Aman Atta's their spokesperson.
3: We need to think about proactive approaches on how to address this before it happens. We know it's happening. So how to address that large increase and large scaling of hate crime that we're seeing.
1: Regulated train fares in England could increase by more than 4%. The potential rise is based on the inflation rise. The government has not confirmed what it will do about fare rises in 2027. And the UK will get its first meaningful rain for a long time. That's according to the Met Office, but it warns it's not going to solve the drought situation overnight. That's the latest from Radio News Hub. I'm Tanita Sims.
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6: Phoenix weather.
1: A mix of sunshine and showers today. Showers locally heavy, especially in the north, where hail and thunder are possible. Rain gradually easing across northern Scotland. Highs of 24 degrees Celsius.
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Hang on a minute. 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

Almost feels normal playing songs about the rain, doesn't it? The brilliant Bruce Hornsby, Mandolin Rain, starts off the last hour of today's selection. Kara is back. She's been having a sightline conversation thingy bobby over the past hour or so. Not only is she back, but she's back with a suggestion for the selection box. Thank you, Kara. Coming up in a while's time. Clyde, thank you for yours as well. I've seen that. And anybody else who's stuck something in the box, consider it dealt with. Like Chris Mannix, listening live in Brewer, Maine, and wanting the police.

0: 14 minutes past 12 and the police. Every breath you take. Well, it's 14 minutes past 12 here in the UK. Where Chris Maddox is in Brewerton, Maine. It's very early in the morning. It's 14 minutes past 7. I'm your breakfast show, Chris Maddox. Thank you for listening in. And hope you enjoyed that police song. The other two records that you sent in, I'll stick on the back burner and try and play them for you if there's time. But the records are really mounting up today in the selection box, which is brilliant. Thank you to everybody who's sent in choices so far. This is how we spend the final hour of the selection, Tuesday through Friday. Sue Morgan does it Tuesdays and Thursdays. I do it Wednesdays and Fridays. But apart from the change in voice, because her voice is, you know, very different to mine. Well, it would be, wouldn't it? Everything else is basically the same. Now, Justine is having a bit of a bad day today. Life is not quite as smiley as it should be for Justine. Let's try and change that. Let's try and put a big smile on that Justine face by playing this that she's asked for from Starbuck. It's a Terry tune.
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If you're listening to the Tea Time Show on Sunday, you'd heard us talking about records that you take to an island with you. You're only allowed two of them, and they're the records you'd listen to every day, multiple times. But if I was asked the question, that would absolutely be one of the records I'd take with me. I played for Justine today, Starbuck, Moonlight Feels Right, and from Justine to Denise in Hull, Antonio Lander and Dawn.

I'm sad, I know, but bringing back memories to my first ever VHF radio back in the day, and hearing that song on Pick of the Pops, because it was in the top 20 back in, I think, 1970, something like that. And Radio 1 and Radio 2 used to join together for the last bit of the show, the last hour, so that we could listen to the top 20 on FM, or VHF as it was called then. Tony Orlando and Dawn, as they were called in America, just Dawn, as they were known here. What Are You Doing Sunday? Requested by Denise in Hull. And speaking of What Are You Doing on Various Days, Coral and Lil are in the discussion about Mondays at the moment. What do you do in Monday? Well, Coral does her sightline chats on Monday, and these days in the household of Lil, well, somewhere in Lil Land anyway, it's some singing lessons on Monday afternoon. That's a very productive way to spend your Monday afternoon, isn't it? Learning how to sing. I bet you come back from your singing lessons and drive Aid round the bend, don't you, eh? I can imagine, you know. The records that you're telling me you'd like to hear on this Wednesday afternoon on Phoenix Radio, and from the early 70s, and Tony Orlando and Dawn and Hull and Denise to Rondaland. And I was saying before that where Chris Maddox is in Brewery and Maine, it's 20 past 7 now. Well, it's an hour earlier for poor old Rhonda. She's probably on cup of coffee number 4 or 5 by now, because she's been up since stupid o'clock. Just turned 20 past 6 in the morning, and what better way to spend a few minutes, in fact, to be precise about it, 3 minutes 29 seconds of first thing on your Wednesday morning, than by listening to a Kenny Rogers song, Rhonda, asking for this from the great Kenny Rogers. This is Love Will Turn You Around.

0: Can't have one without the other, can you? Kenny Rogers and a couple from him, one chosen by me, that being The Gambler. I've always loved that record. And ahead of that, and chosen today by Rhonda, Love Will Turn You Around, from the great Kenny Rogers. And I was musing before, wasn't I, about the amount of coffee that Rhonda might have spilt down her throat this morning. Only one cup today, because she got to go off and have a treatment, which means she's got to go steady on the coffee. Well, Rhonda, you make up for it when you get back, can't you? And Cara's trying to persuade Lil to become a Sightline volunteer. That's a really good thing to do. They're a great charity. You might recall that a few years ago here at Phoenix Radio, we were after volunteers for them, and we did a week-long campaign, and their quest for volunteers never disappears. Just look up Sightline on Google, or if you'd like more information about Sightline, just give Cara a shout, she'll let you have it. But they're a great, great charity. From both ends of the spectrum, really, from the perspective of you chatting to somebody who needs a bit of befriending and a bit of company, or maybe the other end of the spectrum, you feel yourself you need a bit of befriending and a bit of company. Well, you can self-refer yourself to Sightline, and somebody will chat with you on a weekly basis or whenever you want, really. It's a brilliant, brilliant charity. And as I say, Google Sightline or ask Cara for some more information. And then a number of people who volunteered back then when we did the campaign are still doing it now, like Kaz, and like Coral, and like Buffy, and like Cara. They need volunteers, but they also want to help you if you feel you need befriending and you need somebody to have a chat with.
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0: And Neil Sedaka for Lil.

It's double play day. Well, you see, you can't have one without the other with Neil Sedaka, especially his 60s stuff, can you? Because they were just so blooming short. Let's Go Steady, requested by Lil. And Let's Go Steady, again, is a mere 2 minutes 18 seconds. And I'd be very tight and very ungenerous if I left it at that, didn't I? And so I thought, what Neil Sedaka song will go nicely with Let's Go Steady again? And I thought, I know which one will work. Happy birthday, Sweet 16. Clocking in at 2 minutes 29 seconds. So it's almost equal to one big record, isn't it? A couple of tunes for Neil Sedaka, couple of

and staying in Middlesbrough, but moving from Lille to Aid, and from moving to the 60s to the 80s, and to ZZ Top, which is Sharp Dressed Man.

with a big huff and a puff, blowing away the Phoenix Radio Wednesday afternoon cobwebs with the brilliant ZZ Top and Sharp Dress Man, played for my friend Aid today. Great pleasure to play that for you, mate. Thank you very much for asking for it. 18 minutes to the hour, 18 minutes away from our next news, and then Herbie Allen's here, delighting you across the afternoon today. You'll have some number ones in the first hour of the show. The Bog Off Tunes, are they still call it that now? Now that it's in the hands of Rob and Rhonda and Herbie? Well, maybe they're far too polite to call it that, but I still call them that anyway. Three gentle songs halfway through the show, and then some music and memories from a couple of years in the last hour of the show. Afternoon delight here, right after our next news, and right after 18 more minutes of great records chosen by you. And from Middlesbrough, let's hurtle down the A1, take that funny roundabout thing, that big roundabout from the A1 to the M62, and then along the M62 a bit, and we'll go from Middlesbrough to Hull, well, Grimsby to be precise. And sitting in Grimsby are Coral and Elvine. And Coral has been waiting yonks for this pilot song.

funny how it goes that records crop up time and time again over the space of a few days and you don't hear them again for a few years. Pilots and Magic, requested by Coral and enjoyed by Claire. And Claire will also enjoy the Supertramp song. How do I know that? Because she requested it.

0: Cross You by Claire in the north of France. Supertramp. It's raining again. Tell you what, no matter how much it rains over the next few days, it's never going to be enough to give the land what it needs to recover from the multiple weeks of lack of rain, not just in the UK, but in Europe. Lil says it's not raining in Middlesbrough. Well, it better not be raining in Stoke-on-Trent either, because after me dinner, I fancy going outside, maybe getting some sunshine with a bit of luck, and maybe too, enjoying some cricket. I've got my fingers crossed anyway.
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Nothing secrets about the combination of people who make up the rest of your Wednesday on Phoenix Radio. Herbie's here at 1 with Afternoon Delight. At 4 today, it's Rob Clark with the 80s Hit Machine. 7 o'clock, Richard Bartholomew for the second week on the bounce in the jazz chair. That means some Ella Fitzgerald halfway through that show. And at 8, it's Rachel Walk, all about those great records from the 1960s with The Happening. And you can check it all out for yourself if you don't believe a word I say. And why should you, after all? At www.phoenixradio1208.com. The schedule for today is just there. You don't have to go anywhere beyond today. And maybe to listen back to some previously aired shows as well, then you'll need to go to the link called The Order of the Phoenix. And speaking of the website, don't forget, days to go now for you to tell us about your favourite 60s and 70s and 80s and 90s records. The votes close mid 10 o'clock on Monday coming. So 10 o'clock on the 24th of August. So 1, 2, 3, 4, 5-ish days to get your votes in. Mix them around as much as you like, as mix them between 60s and 70s and 80s and 90s, whichever way you please. 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As somebody famous once said, it's your vote that counts. Good old Huey Green, eh? That's your lot from me today. I'm off for a ride out in the sunshine, maybe. I listen to some cricket, maybe, but for any of that, some lunch. Our next news on the way at 1 o'clock, and then 3 hours of Radio Delight with Herbie and Afternoon Delight. I'll see you back on your wireless for Friday's selection from 10 o'clock in the UK. I'll leave you with this, requested by Chris Mannix from George McRae. Thanks for listening.

I'm Harry Mason, here to give you an invitation to come and join me every Friday night at 8 UK, 3 US Eastern, when I will open up the Chicken Shack to bring you some great music from the 1960s, 1950s, and in the last half hour, going back to the 1940s. 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

This ain't no disco, we do that on a Saturday night. It ain't no country club either. This is the Tuesday Music Club. The Tuesday Music Club is a place where you can relax and talk to friends about music or whatever's on your mind and request almost anything you like from our jukebox. We'll also have a featured album and lots of other features to keep you entertained, including the Missing Words competition, the same old song, and the twisted lyric. So why not join me, Adrian Picton, on Phoenix Radio 4 till 7 UK time, that's 11 till 2 US Eastern, for the Tuesday Music Club.

0: So what are you doing back?
1: Well, I sat back and thought about the things we used to do. It really meant a lot to me. 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
0: I really mean that much to you?
1: Girl, you know it's true.

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I love winners when they cry, losers when they try, music when it's good, and life.

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The emphasis is on melody and relaxation, but it may speed up a bit during the second hour. The show's at 10 a.m. in the UK, that's 5 a.m. on the US East Coast, so why not come along and keep me, Richard Bartholomew, awake while I try to wake you up.

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So that's Disco Decades with me, Adrian Picton, Saturdays 8 to 11 p.m. UK time, that's 3 till 6 US Eastern on Phoenix Radio.

Fancy starting your day with a smile? 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Everything you need to ease you into your day. 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What's in the papers, what's on the telly, and the stories everyone's talking about. 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It's warm, it's friendly, it's fun, and honestly, no one has more fun on the radio in the morning than we do. So, set your alarm,

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1: A father who died alongside his partner and teenage daughter off the coast of Sussex has been named as Palestinian refugee Hassam al-Kawas, according to the Palestinian embassy. Meanwhile, the Prime Minister Andy Burnham has sent his sympathies to the relatives and friends of a girl who is now fighting for her life following the incident. There was a huge emergency service response.
2: But a real tragedy, a real terrible family tragedy. Always there's more that can be done. Obviously, we will look in detail at what happened.
1: He's warned of the dangers of open water swimming during an exceptionally hot summer. Elsewhere, the PM has issued a rallying call to get rough sleepers off the streets for Christmas. However, he's admitted government money alone may not be enough to solve the problem. The Housing Secretary, Angela Rayner, has defended Andy Burnham's record on tackling rough sleeping in Greater Manchester. Police have launched a double murder investigation after the bodies of two men were found in a flat in Glasgow. Officers were called to Chancellor Street in the Patrick area on Sunday afternoon, where Paul Lafferty and Gary Beetson were found. Police Scotland said extensive inquiries are underway in the area. Anti-Muslim hate and prejudice in London is on the rise. Monitoring organisation Tell Mama has branded the statistics it's collated alarming, showing a six-fold increase in the yearly totals from 2021 to 2025. Iman Arta is their spokesperson.
3: We need to as well think about proactive approaches on how to address this before it happens. We know it's happening. So how to address that large increase and large scaling of hate crime that we're seeing.
1: A rail track defect existed in the area where a train derailed in East Sussex last week, injuring 30 people. An interim report by the Rail Accident Investigation Branch says CCTV images from preceding services on the line show the fault. Three carriages ended up on their side, trapping passengers. And the Queen has spoken for the first time about the difficult emotional experience of keeping the King's cancer a secret before it was announced to the rest of the world. In a short film, Camilla revealed she was longing to let it out. That's the latest from Radio News Hub. I'm Matthew Dudley.
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5: Phoenix Weather.
1: There will be a mix of clear spells and showers this evening. Showers heaviest and most widespread across northern England and Wales. Chilly in some rural parts of Scotland, though. Lows of 10 degrees Celsius.
6: Oh, yes. Here we are, then. It's 80 Tip Machine time. Hope you're doing great, everybody. It's Wednesday afternoon. Let's get into it, shall we? With the Manhattan Transfer.
7: Pay attention, man.

transfer then, and the spice of life. Welcome along to the programme. Sir Rob here. Yes, and here we are till 7 o'clock, which is great, isn't it? 3 hours of all your 80s favourites, plus the ones you just don't hear anymore. Hello to Anna, who's tuned in hard at work. Hello to Ian, who's been watching paint dry before the programme. That's an interesting thing to do, isn't it? No, he's been watching the cricket, really, but Kathy says it's like watching paint dry, so that's what it's called now. And hello to Kathy herself, who's celebrating with her new interweb. So that's great, isn't it? So if you want to say hello, feel free to get in touch in all the usual ways. And we'll say hello, we'll run down those ways after Go West. We close our eyes.

Right. Okay, what else have we got? Lloyd Cole on the way. And some altered images. Just a little taste of what we've got coming up for you.

now then, never trust a stranger on your 80s hit machine. So we're here till 7 o'clock tonight, and loads of good stuff on the way to say Culture Club coming up next. Pet Shop Boys, Lloyd Cole on the way, Altered Images. Raw Silk, great one, not played that for a good while on the show. Swing Out Sister, and some Visage. So all to come here. And if you want to hear something 80s, then get in touch and let me know.

There you go, Culture Club and the War Song then on your 80s hit machine with Rob. And here we are with plenty of great tunes today. Feel free to give me a shout. Richard on at 7 today. I'm trying not to burst into a coughing fit, actually. Better turn the mic off, I think.

0: this. What have I done to deserve this?
1: Pet Shop Boys and Dusty Springfield, then. What have I done to deserve this? On your 80s hit machine, all kinds on the show today. Literally just grabbing stuff out of the 80s hit machine and throwing it in here. Here's Lloyd Cole. This is Brand New Friend.

Loy Cole there from 1985 on that one, I think. Yeah, Brand New Friend. Nice to hear that one. Nice to hear these guys again. It's Altered Images.

Salted Images, and Don't Talk to Me About Love on your 80s hit machine with Rob. Say hello to Ian this afternoon. Hello, Ian. I did mention that this one was coming up in the programme, and he said, yes, I like this one. I first heard it on the Lenny Henry Sunday Hoot many years ago, and then managed to pick it up reduced in my local record shop. It's Raw Silk, of course. Classic from 1982. It's Do It to the Music.

Do It to the Music. Didn't Dixie Peach have a feature called that on Radio Caroline? Speaking of Radio Caroline, for the anoraks out there, yes, it's the anniversary of the raid today. 19th of August 1989 was when they were boarded in international waters by Dutch authorities, and the British authorities sat there and did nothing while an act of piracy was committed on the high seas. Yes. How naughty of them, weren't they? Yes, they were. Right, here's another tune now. Do you know what? I put it in such a long time ago, I can't think what it is. Okay, fine.

Yeah, that's Swing Out Sister and Surrender. I've got to say good afternoon to Angela. Hello, Angela. Hope you're well. And she's listening. And lovely to hear from you there. Taking us up to the news now with the Primitives. This is Crash. More tunes after news and weather together.

0: seem to have a slight problem with the news here, ladies and gentlemen. Just bear with me a second and let me fix it. I don't know what happened there quite. Let's try that again, shall we? Very naughty the way that won't work. Okay. Just bear with me a second and we'll fix it for you because we've got to bring you the news, haven't we? Yes, we have. Okay. Well, here it comes now. What a thing to happen. Okay. Where is it now? Whole thing's just collapsed around me now. Okay.
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2: The family who died in the sea offshore room have been named as 55-year-old Hassan Al-Kawas, his partner 37-year-old Zina Alin and their 14-year-old daughter Sarah Al-Kawas by Sussex Police. Meanwhile, Andy Burnham has sent his sympathies to the relatives and friends of a girl who is now fighting for her life after the incident in West Sussex.
3: The thing I can say today, and there is still, I think, a further heatwave to come in this summer period, it's just to remind people about the dangers of open water swimming. The coldness, even in when it feels hot outside, it can shock people and that can cause the difficulty.
2: There was a huge emergency service response to the incident. Police in Scotland have launched a double murder investigation after the bodies of two men were found in a flat in Glasgow. Officers were called to Chancellor Street in the Patrick area on Sunday afternoon, where Paul Lafferty and Gary Beetson were found. Police Scotland said extensive inquiries are underway in the area. An anti-Muslim hate organisation is calling for social and government change as reports of prejudice against Muslims are on the rise.
4: In many of the cases that people reporting to us, they're very much usually reporting that there's no interaction from the communities around. It's usually there's no intervention from anyone and people are just being watched as they're being attacked.
2: That's Iman Arta from Tell Mama. The organisation says anti-Muslim hate and prejudice in London in the first half of the year has surpassed the total annual count for 2023. A company owned by Sheffield United's chairman has been wound up at the High Court. COH Sports face proceedings brought by United World, the Championship club's former owners. The club could be subject to a 12-point deduction if the English Football League founds the owners have breached rules. And Nick Kyrgios says he has made a huge mistake after failing a doping test. The International Tennis Integrity Agency announced that the controversial Australian player has been suspended. That's the latest from Radio News Hub. I'm Matthew Dudley.
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1: Phoenix Weather.
2: There will be a mix of clear spells and showers this evening. Showers heaviest and most widespread across northern England and Wales. Chilly in some rural parts of Scotland though, lows of 10 degrees Celsius.
0: Right, thank you very much then. At least we got to do the news eventually. Yes, don't want to get in trouble for not doing what I meant to. Okay, hour number two of your 80s hit machine is here. Visage.

Visage there, Fade to Grey. Great tune, absolutely love it. Bit of a synth pop classic. It's hard to say that, isn't it? And from the synth pop days to the new romantic days, about the same time, really, weren't they? Spandau Ballet, Champs number one. Don't need this pressure on.

Making up a name and making a hit, that Spandau Ballet and a chant number one. And let's have the Weather Girls now. Party classic, It's Raining Men. Good morning to Sleepy Herbals. Good morning, Herbals. Hope you're all right. Nice to have you with us.

Now the girls said it's raining men. Great stuff and great video too, by all accounts, on your 80s hit machine. Pointer Sisters on the way after a bit of Nick Kamen, Each Time You Break My Heart.

Nick Kamen then, Each Time You Break My Heart. Yes, he was a model off that jeans advert, wasn't he, back in the day. And back to 1984, great tune reminding us of the summer. It's the Pointer Sisters with Automatic.

There we go, that's Midgeur. And if I was there, how did he get the name Midgeur? Do you know? Well, his real name is James, or Jim, and his second name is Ure. So Jim is Midge backwards, hence the name Midgeur. There we go. That's that answered for you. And here are those Temptation types. And

Treat Her Like a Lady, such a great tune there on your 80 cent machine. And a Wham tune that gets forgotten about now, which I think was quite clever really, and good promotion for the album. Fantastic. This is the Club Fantastic Mega Mix.

There we go. That's ABC are coming next. I'm getting all ahead of myself, aren't I? That's the Club Fantastic Mega Mix. I've got a bit of ABC now. Last time I played this one, I cut it short by pressing the wrong button. So let's hope I won't do that again. This is Tears Are Not Enough.

There we go then. That is ABC and Tears Are Not Enough. Great tune. And let's have Echo and the Bunnymen now from Liverpool. The Killing Moon.

Yeah, super stuff then. That's Echo and the Bunnymen, The Killing Moon on your 80s hit machine. Richard is up after 7 o'clock tonight. Then Grandma Rachel's got a happening for you. That's how it's looking for the rest of today. Let's hear from Jellybean.

That's Madness Then and the Sun and the Rain. Is Paul Young then. Listened to a really good interview with him the other day, telling us all about his life and times. So I thought we'd put him on the programme today. This is Everything Must Change.

Paul Young then, Everything Must Change on your 80s hit machine. And we continue now with some Simple Minds. Sanctify Yourself.

That's Simple Minds, then Sanctify Yourself. Back to 1983 with Nick Haywood, first solo single. This is Take That Situation.

Yeah, great stuff. Nick Haywood then, Take That Situation. Don't often hear that one, do you, on the radio? Well, you do on this show, because it's the 80s hit machine, all your 80s favourites, plus the ones you just don't hear anymore. Let's have a little bit of Madonna, shall we? Spotlight, one you don't hear very often. This is the Jelly Bean mix for you now.

and Spotlight, the Jelly Bean mix. Thank you. That ends a little bit suddenly, doesn't it? Have to get a better copy of that, won't I? Thank you. Right, let's continue then with Whitney Houston. She came up this morning as a question in a popular national music quiz, popular national daily music quiz, didn't she? It's How Will I Know?

That's Whitney, How Will I Know, on the 80s hit machine. We're well into the final half hour of the programme now, so I hope you're enjoying it. And it's back to 1989 with Transvision Vamp doing I Don't Care.

That's Transvision Vamp then, I Don't Care. I'll say ta-ra for now then, and I'll leave you with Bonnie Tyler. Richard is up next with some super jazz sounds. I'll catch you all tomorrow for the Afternoon Delight programme. Enjoy the rest of your Wednesday. Thanks for listening. Ta-ra.

0: Did you know there's a happening every Wednesday on Phoenix Radio? You can join Grandma Rachel each week for 2 hours of music from the 1960s. In the second hour, there's a count-up of top songs, one from each year from 1960 to 1969. Grandma Rachel usually picks the songs, but if you like, you can get in touch a few days before the show and let her know which songs to inflict on, I mean share with, everyone else. Rachel loves requests during the show as well. So put some flowers in your hair, send in some chatterbits if you feel like it, and join Rachel for a happening every Wednesday at 8 p.m. UK time, 3 p.m. Eastern, only on Phoenix Radio.
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0: And there she goes.
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0: Yeah, good night to you as well, Diana. Diana Krall there, and Fly Me to the Moon, starting off this week's show. I'm Richard Bartholomew, and I'll be here until 8 o'clock when Rachel will take over with 2 hours of 60s music. But if you've got anything you'd like to hear on the jazz side, please let me know. 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And I'd like to say a good evening to Janet and also to Chris Maddox. Chris will, not a good evening to Chris, not necessarily anyway, because Chris will be listening via Mixcloud. But John Coltrane coming up now, and it's easy to remember.

John Coltrane. And it's easy to remember. It's also easy to forget as well. But for once, I didn't forget to say hello to Patsy. I'd only saw your email, Patsy, during that tune there by John Coltrane. So thank you very much indeed for listening. We've actually got one or two artists in the show tonight who've got birthdays this week. And one of those is Jack Teagarden, primarily a trombonist. He's also not so much an impresario, but a TV personality as well. Take Me to the Jazz.

just to demonstrate that I play all genre of jazz, all genre of jazz on this show, going back a number of years there. Jack Teagarden, goodness knows who the singers were on that. Okay, let's Leicester Left Town. That's from Tad Weed.

fairly flying fingers there, weren't they? Tad Weed and Leicester Left Town. And Duff Falls always forget to mention that we've got some Essential Ella at the bottom of the hour, which we do, however, to be in about 10 minutes' time. But before then, we've got another lady singer, which one or two people I know will enjoy, me in particular, Stacey Kent and Breakfast on the Morning Tram.

that's what that was called, Breakfast on the Morning Tram. Nice to see some of the rhyme she got in there. That was Stacey Kent, of course. And if I remember rightly, last time I did this show, I played an Emily Claire Barlow track, and I think the two of them sound very, very similar. Okay, one track left before we get on to some Essential Ella, and it's a request for Chris Maddox, and he's asked for Joyce Cooling and Imagine That.

Imagine That from Joyce Cooling, requested by Chris. So thank you for that request, Chris. And thank you, Terry, for joining me. Last time I heard, there's 5 wickets down. I haven't seen any scores, but for anyone who doesn't know, that's a cricket, a test match. And I take it bad light or something must have stopped play, because it wasn't due to finish till 7:30. But Terry says, just in time for Ella, and so you are. So here we have the first Ella track, and Somebody Loves Me.

Cheerful Little Earful. That's a quite nice title, that. And before that, we had Somebody Loves Me, two tracks from this week's Essential Ella. So hope you enjoyed them, which takes us into the last half hour of the show. I say Rachel will be here in about 20-odd minutes, about 25 minutes time. 2 hours of 60s music in the happening. Actually, not the 60s so much. No, this next track is from Bill Evans. Actually, he would have had a birthday on Sunday as well. And here he is with his trio recorded at a concert that he gave just before his death back in 1980. And if you could see me now...

a very small gathering, isn't it? If you could see me now from the Bill Evans Trio, recorded back in 1980, as I say, just before his death. Fine pianist he was, and performed many a gig and an album with Frank Sinatra as well. Okay, good afternoon. Yes, it is good afternoon as well. Good afternoon to Rachel and Sarah. Thank you very much indeed. Sage has just come in from outside. I should hope so, Rachel. Otherwise, you'll be doing the show at 8 p.m. on the deck, I imagine. As I said, imagine it's a damn sight warmer where you are than it is here today. It's been quite chilly here today, and there's been quite a lot of rain throughout the UK, which a lot of people are thankful for, I must admit, especially the farmers. But yes, thank you very much indeed for joining me. Art Pepper now, and just in time for you, Rachel, some horns coming up, four brothers.

most of the people I've played tonight have been deceased, or are deceased rather. I suppose have been deceased and mean to have been resurrected, but the only one I can think of immediately is Diana Krall, who is definitely still with us. Here's another one who is deceased, Count Basie and Jump the Blues Away.

to Close for Comfort from Jackie Gleason. When I see that surname Gleason, it makes me think of cricket again as well, because he used to be an Australian cricketer back in the 60s, primarily the 60s. I think he just came into the 70s as well, Paul Gleason. Anyway, it's fairly irrelevant, but I'm glad you enjoyed your tea, Terry, and along with Ella, of course. And yeah, this is maybe applies to you then, Rachel. This next track is from Emily Remler, and it's Hothouse.

Always amazes me how people's fingers can move that damn quickly on guitar frets. Okay, that's basically the end of the show, and I'm going to leave you with another guitarist and a fiddle player, or violin player if you like, Django Reinhardt, along with Stefani Grappelli and swing guitars. Thanks very much indeed for listening. I'll be back in a fortnight's time, and of course Harry will be here next week along with Rachel, up and coming after me today. Thanks again, and bye.

0: Hello, everyone. It's Thad Zaremba. I'm the host of Standard Time, which is heard right here on the Phoenix Radio, Thursdays, 6 p.m. in the U.K. That's 1 o'clock in the afternoon here in the East Coast of the United States. 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

0: Many ways of getting a hold of me. 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
1: We love you, Grandma. Oh, yes, we do. We love you, Grandma. Oh, yes, we do. When you're not near us, we're blue. Oh, Grandma, we love you. Yeah, yeah, yeah.
2: Oh, far out, man. It's that crazy chick, Grandma Rachel, and the happening. Out of sight.

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0: This is your Grandma Rachel, and this is The Happening, where we all get retro and silly and go back to the 60s and pretend we're all hippies with flowers in our hair. Punk rockers, they didn't have those so much in the 60s, but anyway, we all had flowers in our hair. Well, those of us who could did. Let's put it that way. We do all 60s music on the show. If you would like to let me know that you're here, or especially if you want to make a request or two, send it to, put it in email and send it to Rachel at phoenixradio1208.com, or put an at sign in front of that, at Rachel at phoenixradio1208.com, and make it a Mastodon toot. Or you can come be in the Telegram room, which is where Herbie and I currently are, and you can be part of that discussion. It's right out there, you know, in front of everybody, and that's kind of cool. And Roger and Teddy and that bunch are here, and here and hi. So, drinking weather for sure. Yes. Well, have a lovely time with that, darling. Yes. That's all the people I've heard from so far. Let me hear from you if you feel like it. We're going to start out with, because I'm just in the mood for this. There is no other reason. These are the Small Faces, and this is Itchy Coot Part. What did you do there?

Those are the small faces from a remarkable album called Ogden's Nut Gone Flake. And the side two of it, you know, because it came out in the 60s and they only had double-sided, you know, albums and singles and such things. They didn't have CDs back then. And so it was on a... the other side of it, the B side of the album, so to speak, was this huge long story with songs interspersed in it. And they had the Small Faces and Happiness Stan. And Happiness Stan is a truly remarkable critter. Many, many years ago, I took about half of my show and played the whole second side of Ogden's Nut Gone Flake. One of these days, I might have to do the same thing again, because it really is just a remarkable piece of work. And Happiness Stan is so funny. So anyway, you'll like it. I'm sure you will. I'm pretty sure you will. I hope you will. This is the first request for Herbie, who is really good about giving me requests. Much, much better than I am about giving him requests. And these are Los Bravos and Black is Black. It's one of those, they call them tautologies, you know, like kind of, you know, gets really weird when you start doing Black is White. You know, that came a few years later.

Those were Los Bravos and Black is Black. I always wondered if they maybe had some other hits that made it in other parts of the country or that I just never heard. I always thought they should have had more than one hit. They seem sort of more, they should have had more, but that's the only one I know by them. Los Bravos, and that brings, I forgot to say hi to Lenora the Tornado. Hi, sweetie. She wrote before the show came on and said what she wants. So I've got yours coming up pretty soon. Actually, one of them, I'll play one of them now. And I won't make it a double play because it's not... there we go. We're going to come up here and we're going to put this right there. And we're going to have the box tops. This is for Lenore. This is for her. This is the box tops and Cry Like a Baby, which was the follow-up to the letter. Okay. And then we have, after that, we have Len Barry, and it's called Like a Baby, and it is the follow-up to 1, 2, 3. And interesting stuff. I think the box tops did a better job myself in following up, but that's just what I think. So here we go. See what you think.

You can tell it's the follow-up to 1, 2, 3, can't you? It's just right there, just like a baby, or like a baby. It's not just isn't part of the name of it. I just say it. Because you smile just like a baby. There's something about that song that creeps me out. Just thought I'd say that. It's not a bad song, exactly. It just creeps me out. This is for Sarah. This is Mama Kath. And this has to do with, she had to go to a couple of meetings this morning. And you usually go into a meeting, it's like, And she went, and they were really very successful. They were very productive, and she got lots done. And she came out of the meeting feeling great. And so in celebration of that, this is Mama Kath, and it's getting better every day.

So Herbie points out, we already know he's a creep. You know, he takes candy from babies. You know, we already know this about him, right? Yeah, it's true. It is. It's true. And thinks it's easy to do it, which means he's not really very in touch with reality. But that's okay. That's probably the least of his worries. If he happens to be holding the baby when he takes the candy away from the baby, oh, he's going to pay for it so dearly. Oh, my goodness. This is Friend and Lover. And this is called Reach Out in the Darkness. This is such a good song. And Sarah and I sort of came up with this one together. So this is us. Friend and Lover and Reach Out in the Darkness.

It is so groovy how people are finally getting together. Unfortunately, it's that came out in about 67 or so, maybe 68. And it would seem that we're still working on it. We don't have it together yet. But, you know, hey, these things take time, I guess. Yes, well. All right, now. There we go. These two are for Lenore. And these are the Orlans. And my very favorite thing to put on a telephone answering machine or an email or anything like that is this song, because it's just perfect for it. But I never got around to doing it. I just always wanted to. I thought it would be the perfect song. Here are the Orlans, and this is called Don't Hang Up. Well, you can hang up if you want.

You gotta love that guy with a deep voice. I mean, I wonder if they did like auditions, you know. How deep is your voice, you know? I don't know. That's amazing. The Orlans is who that is. And as opposed to the Chiffons, or I don't think they ever had a group called the Rayons. I hope not. Now, who wants it? Oh, Lenore, you want this too, don't you, darling? Lenore the Tornado. She wants Gene McDaniels. And he had two hits that I'm aware of. He probably had more than that, but I'm aware of two. And this is definitely the better of the two, which ought to scare you. Tell me you won't play the worst of the two, okay? Okay, here we go. Here's Gene McDaniels, and this is 100 Pounds of Clay, which I find the entire idea of that rather interesting. But anyway, here we go.

He created a woman, yes. Well, okay, so I'm saying, you know, he only need like 6 or 8 pounds of clay, you know, to create a baby that would grow up to be a woman. Sarah said, no. He created a woman. It says that right in the song. It said it right there. He created a woman. Well, there you go. Gene McDaniels, 100 pounds of clay. Not a very big woman, is she? This song is just cool. That's just all that's about. The Nancy Sinatra and Lee Hazelwood. God, his name just left my head for a sec. And this is Some Velvet Morning. This is a great song. Phaedra is her name.

Phaedra is her name. Yes, well, there you go. That's Some Velvet Morning is the name of that song by Nancy Sinatra. And that song is just weird, okay? I don't know who wrote it or how they were inspired to write it. I think it's a pretty interesting song. I like it a lot. Anyway, and they did Summer Wine. They did a few songs together, those two. They did a whole album together. Now, Herbie wants a Bee Gees double play. Fair enough. So we're going to do To Love Somebody, followed by I Started a Joke. Yes. There you go. This is for Herbie. Here you go, darling. Oh, no, no, no. I don't want that one. Hang on just a minute. Whoops. Now, you just have to wait till I find the right thing. I don't want to play it live because I'd rather listen to it. Okay. I like their studio stuff better than their live stuff. That's not always the case. But yeah. There we go. This should work. Here we go.

There you go. Guy who thinks he has an enormous influence on the world. He started a joke which started the whole world crying. And he started to cry, and that started the whole world living. And I'm thinking, you know, you do think that you have great influence over, like, the whole world, you know? That's quite something. And then he finally died, which started the whole world living. Wonder what it was doing before that. You wonder what goes on in people's heads when they write stuff, you know? Unlike this song, which this is, like, just right out there. It just says it. This is Marvin Gaye, and this is I'll Be Doggone.

0: Okay. 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That's Marvin Gaye. I'll be doggone. I mean, I understand what he's saying and everything, but it seems to me he's kind of sounding a bit threatening and putting a little negativity into the beginning of this lovely romance, and until she actually, I mean, I don't know. I'm not sure. I'd like to see a little more optimism on the part of the singer of that song. That's just me. Now, I've been arguing with Terry about this song for about the last, oh gosh, I don't know, 10, 15 years now. He played the Scylla version yesterday, I think it was. In the last couple of days, he played the Scylla version. I'm going to play the Dion version because I like it better.
1: Oh, that was this morning.
0: It was this morning, was it? Oh, time flies. You know. Okay, this is Dionne Warwick, and this is Alfie. And I don't know, you have to decide what you think is better. I think this is the better version. Terry thinks Scylla Black is better. You have to figure it out what you think.

There you go. That's Dionne Warwick and Alfie. And that's my preference, but that's, you know. And let's see. I think, yeah, we'll end this hour with this song from the Four Tops. This is Bernadette. And that's an interesting song, too. But I think it's a little friendlier, say, than I'll Be Doggone, you know? See you after.

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It can be all 60s, it can be all 70s, it can be half of each. 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

Okay, that was Danny Hutton, is who that is. He went on to be one of the lead singers in Three Dog Night. They had several, but he was one of them. And that was his only hit, as far as I'm aware. Roses and Rainbows is what it's called. I have no idea why I played it. I just was in the mood, you know. Now, let's see. We're going to hear the top, well, from the sort of the bottom of the top 20, you know, like 19, 18, 20 from the UK. And we'll start out with Michael Cox and Angela Jones. This is, by the way, for this week, you know, we start with 1960 and go through to 1969. So we're starting with 1960 and Angela Jones. I wonder how many Angela Jones there were around that went, oh, there's a song about me. Yeah.

0: Isn't that cute? It's Angela Jones. That's Michael Cox. It was done by somebody over here, too. I don't know who, but it was. I know I said hi to you guys, but Roger and Teddy and that bunch, I think I said hi to them. And Malia's here, and she and Rob have been out playing with friends, and they just got back home, so she's joining us for the count-up. Yay, lucky you. It's a Brit count-up, so hang on to your hats. There we go. Now, let's see. We're up to 61. That was Michael Cox. And one of these days, we'll try the American version, too. I don't know. It's kind of a silly song. Now, I want you to imagine being one of the backup singers in this song that I'm going to play. It's by Bobby V, and it's called How Many Tears. And I want you to picture being one of those. And wanting to tell about, you had an interesting recording career. You recorded backup singer. You were for Bobby V. How cool. Oh, what did you sing? Well, it sounded something like this.
1: 1961.
0: There you go.

Can't count that high. Oh, sorry. That was Bobby B. How many tears? and his girls, his dump-dilly-yump girls, you know. Oh, my goodness. It would be horrible. Looking. Well, what did it sound like? And you have to play it for them, and they're like, that's you, huh? Yeah. Mm-hmm. 1962, yay. This is a song that I never heard before I started doing this show, and I absolutely adore it.

each end and steady as we go. Tried to shift it, couldn't even lift it. We was getting nowhere, and so we had a cup of tea. And right said Fred,

0: I said to Charlie, we'll just have to leave it standing on the landing, that's all. You see, the trouble with Fred is he's too hasty. Now, you never get nowhere if you're too hasty.
1: All right, said Fred. I love that song. Sorry. But anyway, there it is. You just gotta love it. Bernard Cribbins is who did that. And now we're up to 63 and we got Ray Charles and Take These Chains.

Boy, it would have been great time to be a soprano back in the 60s. You got to do some of those incredibly high notes. Anyway, that was Brother Ray Charles and Take These Chains From My Heart. Yes. How uncomfortable. Here is PJ Proby. And I heard somewhere that he was from Texas, but I don't actually know if that's true. I have no idea. But this is called Hold Me, and it's by PJ Proby, and it was out in 1964. And I don't even remember it. I remember listening to it and stuff, but I sure couldn't tell you what it sounds like.

0: I don't remember that song. I know I heard it. I listen to the radio constantly. I remember the DJs talking about it. I do not remember that song. I thought he had a much deeper voice. I don't know. I'm completely confused, but that's okay. That's sort of my natural state, so it's fine. We're up to 1965, and we have a song that was written by Mr. Zimmerman. He recorded it, and then the Byrds recorded it, and then Cher recorded it. And whether anybody else did or not, I don't know. But they did, and they all had hits with it. So here's the Byrds, and All I Really Want to Do.
1: 1965
0: is Baby Be Friends With You. And if you believe that,

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1: In the immortal words of Cole Porter, anything goes. And that's certainly the case every Friday at 4 p.m. when I'll bring you 2 hours of whatever takes our fancy. There might be a bit of Frank Sinatra.
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1: 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Or how about a bit of Burl Ives?
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Okay, there we go. That was Jonathan and David, and Lovers of the World Unite. That's kind of a cute song. I don't know it at all. It got no airplay on this side of the ocean. I think Kevin ought to do one only in, like, he does one called Only in America, a feature, you know. And I think he ought to do one only in England, because there's lots of them, you know, like that one that never got any airplay over here. So, anyway, that was Lovers of the World Unite. This is Otis Redding and Carla Thomas, and this is called Tramp. And pay attention to that, because we're going to tie it into the next one, too, which is kind of fun. Here we go. Here's Otis and Carla.

And there we have one of those just dreamy relationships where they just get along so good, you know, and they talk sweet to each other. Right, not... Okay. Carla Thomas and Otis Redding, and that was called... What was that called? Tramp. That's right. That was called Tramp. And from my little hint, Sarah guessed what the next song is going to be. I wonder how many of you did. This is O.C. Smith, and this is the son of Hickory Holler's Tramp.

0: Hickory Hollers Tramp. That's a good song. It's you do what you gotta do to make sure your baby's got food. That's what you do. So, there you go. Now, this is Donovan with the Jeff Beck Band. And it's called Baraba Jaggle. Baraba Jaggle? Did I do that right?
1: Yes.
0: Baraba Jaggle. Love is hot. That's what it says. You bet. Okay, here we go.

Baraba Jaggle. See, I can do it as soon as I get done hearing it, I can say it. Baraba Jaggle. Right. Love is hot. I don't know if that's what Baraba Jaggle actually means. Or I suspect that Mr. Leach, that would be Donovan Leach, was probably, I would guess that he was ingesting something that altered his consciousness a tiny bit when they came up with that song. That's just what I think. I could be wrong, of course. Donovan and the Jeff Beck Group. Yeah, okay. This is Joni Mitchell. I learned this song from the Judy Collins album. I want to say it was Wildflowers. I'm not sure if that's true. It was Michael from Mountains. It was written by Joni. And Judy Collins sort of made it to the spotlight before Joni did. And so she put this song along with various other songs of Joni's on the map. And then Joni, did them. So this is Joni and this is Michael from Mountains.

0: That was Joni Mitchell, Michael from Mountains. And I figured as long as I'm playing that, I might as well play something that Judy actually sang of Joni's. And this put Judy and Joni on the map at exactly the same time, which was pretty clever. This is Both Sides Now, which Joni wrote and did on, is that on Clouds, Sarah? That's on Clouds. Yeah that's on Clouds. Michael from Mountains is on Song to a Seagull. But Joni, Judy decided she would do both of those songs. And so this is her version of Both Sides Now. This was a huge hit for Judy Collins. So she, you know, got lots of recognition, people who knew who she was and stuff. Joni wrote it, so it helped promote her. I've actually had arguments with people who told me, no, Joni Mitchell didn't have anything to do with that song. That's a Judy Collins song. No.
1: Really?
0: No, actually, no. Judy sang it beautifully, but Joni wrote it. And they ended up being great friends. One was going with Graham Nash, and the other was going with Stephen Stills. So, you know, how fun is that? Here's Judy Collins, and this is Both Sides Now. No, stop that. Now, stop it. Stop that. Bad. Neil. There you go. Judy Collins. Wonderful song.

Malia and I want to go hang out with Joni and Judy and Graham and Steven and party with four of them. I think, and Malia said, I'd never want to go home. Me neither. No, I would just be right there. Yeah, no, we don't want to go home. No, forget that. Let's see. And the other thing she said, and I didn't see it when it came in, it was when I was playing Maraba Jaggle. And she said, and people say my name is different. That's true. That's very, very true. All right. This is, I don't know whether Chris is home yet. I hope he is, but I don't know. This is Neil Sedaka. It's going to be a double play because he wants to hear Stairway to Heaven. But we're going to start out with Next Door to an Angel. Because Angel, you know, in heaven, and he talks about, I got a little bit of heaven right on the block, you know, and I

Here we go. And Chris came in the middle of the song before last, which was Right Next Door to an Angel. And so he got to hear his Stairway to Heaven, which he wanted to hear. And the other song which he wanted to hear is by the Rolling Stones. It's also my favorite song on the All Wood and Stones album by, those guys, James Lee.

and James Lee, Stanley, and somebody, I can't remember who. Anyway, here's the Rolling Stones and 19th Nervous Breakdown. That sounds like an awful lot of work to me, doesn't it to you? Here we go.

so not concerned. Oh, sorry. It's time for me to go away. I'm out of here. You get to listen to the Beatles because you have to, but there you go. Don't do anything I wouldn't do. Tell the people you love that you love them. I'll see you Friday.

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Hello there, everybody. Than Zarimba, host of the Charter Flight, which can be heard on the Phoenix Radio, 6 p.m. in the UK, 1 p.m. here in the East Coast of the United States. 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
2: 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She believes that a tea